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0: A little later this hour, we'll have Today in Rock Music History. But right now, speaking of rock music history, the greatest ever to do it, quite possibly, Jimi Hendrix. Here's Voodoo Child.
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0: 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Dolly Parton once entered a Dolly Parton look-alike contest and got last place. Yes, that's true. And this is Steve Gorman Rocks.
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1: Steve Gorman Sports. The NBA draft lottery went down over the weekend. We haven't talked about it yet, but boy, the Washington Wizards finally caught a break. They were one lottery combination away from Victor Wembanyama in 2023. Cooper Flagg last year, so close to getting both of those. But you know what? It's for the best, because Victor Wembanyama and Cooper Flagg would have been wasted going to the Washington Wizards, which is to say, whoever they draft this year, sadly, probably going to be wasted. There's a great draft class, though. They're going to have their pick of a whole lot of really, really good players. One thing that we all can admit now is there's no conspiracies behind who got the number one pick. Nobody on planet Earth would have said, you know what? The league is really hoping for Washington to get the top pick. Not a chance. As for the Brooklyn Nets, big time loser. They fell to sixth, and this was a team that very easily could have had the top pick. The Brooklyn Nets, at this stage of the game, you have to look at them and think, probably the most moribund franchise in the league. And that is saying something in 2026.
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0: Scorpions, Wind of Change on Steve Gorman Rocks. Up next, we've got the Rolling Stones. And when you think about, gee, what Stone song should we play? The good news is you can't go wrong. From 1968, this was an absolutely groundbreaking piece of music. Sympathy for the Devil.
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Rolling Stones, Sympathy for the Devil on Steve Gorman Rocks. You know, the Rolling Stones had a Texan in their band for many, many years, the great Bobby Keys, their saxophonist. They met him in 1965 in San Antonio, Texas, playing a gig.

0: decades. Bobby Keys also knew some other Texas musicians, a band called ZZ Top, and he put them squarely on the Stones' radar back early days. Keith and Billy Gibbons been buddies ever since. Here's ZZ Top, Legs.
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1: It's May the 14th, April. Let's look back today in rock music history.
2: 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I'm ready.
1: On this day in 1988, at the Atlantic Records 40th anniversary party in Madison Square Garden, Led Zeppelin.

0: Reunited to play a set. They had Jason Bonham, the son of John Bonham, on drums. And by all accounts, by everybody who was there, said the same thing. They kind of sucked.
1: Oh, no.
0: On this day in 1960, a group known as the Silver Beats performed in Liverpool. They had band members Tommy Moore, Stuart Sutcliffe, George Harrison, Paul McCartney, and John Lennon.
1: What? Wait a minute. Rewind. Yeah. What? The Beatles?
0: They were called the Silver Beats. Three of the future Beatles were already involved. They used the name Only This Once, and then shortly thereafter changed the name to Silver Beatles. Ooh. And then eventually dropped the silver and were just simply the Beatles. Oh! On this day in 2013, Kiss let the world know that they plan to open a few restaurants in North America, as in over 100 restaurants in North America.
1: What? Like Kiss restaurants?
0: Yeah, they have a place called Rock and Brews. They opened a few in Los Angeles. They said, we're going to open 100 more in the next five years. They didn't quite get to that number. In fact, I don't think they got close. But they were putting them in airports. And every now and again, you'll see that there is a Rock and Brews somewhere. So if you want to go have a burger and a beer and hear the voice of Gene Simmons all night in your ear going, thanks for buying us burgers and Rock and Brews. That's where you can go. Rock and Brews.
1: I need to hunt one down. That's pretty cool, actually.
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11: This is J.B. 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This is J.B. Akers. Thank you again for your vote. It's an honor to represent you. 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Akers for West Virginia.
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12: Who needs AI to replicate your voice when Steve Gorman can do just the same? 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
13: 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Do you see how strong and muscular I am?
12: Yeah, that was not good. But

0: Nirvana, Come As You Are on Steve Gorman Rocks. That's from, of course, the second Nirvana album, Nevermind, the one that exploded and put them at the forefront of rock music for a few years there in the early 90s. Kurt Cobain, we lost him in the spring of 94. The bassist, Chris Novoselic, he's pretty much disappeared, at least from the world of music. He's very active in local politics up in Washington State. Keeps a very low profile, or as low as you can when you're about 6'8" tall. And of course, the drummer for Nirvana, Dave Grohl, has gone on to become arguably the biggest rock star on planet Earth. Foo Fighters, one of the biggest bands, but he is the face, the mouth, the voice, the heart and soul of that band. And I don't think too many people, when they first saw Nirvana, would have ever thought, yeah, that drummer's going to be the guy for the next 35, 40 years that's going to be leading the charge for rock and roll music. I mean, we just didn't know enough about him. But of course, you look at it now and you see everything he's done and it makes perfect sense. It's almost as if it was predestined that Dave Grohl would rise from the ashes of that band and do all that he's done.
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0: Hit me with your best shot, Pat Benatar and Steve Gorman rocks. Next up, we got Alice Cooper. Steve, School's Out for Summer. Do you remember when that came out? Was it iconic? Was it like this huge movement back in the day?
1: What, School's Out?
0: Yeah.
1: It was the biggest song ever. When you're a kid, which I was, and that comes on the radio, You just stop what you're doing and sing at the top of your voice because, holy crap, summer is heaven on earth. And I can remember very clearly it would always be playing on the transistor radio at the pool.
0: What lifeguard had a radio? Transistor radio? What does that even mean?
1: A little AM radio, like the size of a shoe, not very big. And anytime that would come on, everybody would immediately jump up and scream and turn it up, and we'd all want to sing School's Out. Oh, it's the greatest summer song ever released, bar none.
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0: Metallica, Wherever I May Roam on Steve Gorman Rocks. Metallica continues to roam around the world. The M72 tour has been incredible, and now they're going to hit the Sphere in Vegas. And if you know anything about Metallica, you know that they don't like the idea of anybody seeing them at the Sphere and not saying, now that's the best Sphere show ever. So I can only imagine how much work is going into the production, into the visuals, into the videos, into the light show. It's going to be extraordinary. Metallica has always, always shot for the stars. They do not do half measures ever. And for a band that sort of invented their own sound, their own genre of music, to go to the top of the world and sit there unchallenged for 35 years says everything about the kind of people they are. It says everything about their drive, their ambition, and their talent. Metallica has done it right.
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6: 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This is J.B. 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Akers for West Virginia.
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0: Alice in Chains on Steve Gorman Rocks. Up next, we've got some sticks. Dennis DeYoung, Tommy Shaw, two guys in sticks that did not see eye to eye very often. And Tommy Shaw, of course, ultimately won the battle. Dennis DeYoung's been gone forever. But it's not to say Dennis didn't provide some great tunes when he was there. From The Grand Illusion, here's Come Sail Away.
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0: Sticks Come Sail Away on Steve Gorman Rocks. I mentioned Tommy Shaw, Dennis DeYoung butting heads in the band. One band that butted heads about everything other than what they were doing creatively was The Who. Pete and Roger didn't get along. Keith Moon and Roger didn't get along. There were plenty of spats along the way, but not creatively. Everybody understood Pete Townsend was driving the ship. You could make the argument that Pete Townsend was The Who. He wrote all the songs. He knew exactly how to utilize the talents around him. Pete Townsend is not only the straw that stirs the drink, he's a big part of the drink as well. Here's Bargain.
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0: Bargain from The Who on Steve Gorman Rocks. April, the drummer for The Who, Keith Moon.
1: Oh, yeah.
0: One of the most iconic and legendary drummers of all time.
1: Huge. He's my favorite.
0: You know, he was not the original drummer. They started the band, Pete Townshend, Roger Daltrey, John Entwistle, and Doug Sandham.
1: What? Who's Doug?
0: Right there. Yeah, Doug Sandham is not a rock star's name. Keith Moon, that's a rock star.
1: Yeah, hello.
0: Doug Sandham sounds like the guy you went to school with who does your taxes now. He was the original drummer for the band, and as it turned out, he was a lot older. He was almost a decade older than the rest of the guys. He was a seasoned drummer, and he was pretty good. The band got together, and they appreciated the fact that he had a lot of experience, but at some point they were all recognizing, well, he's not really that great. And in fact, when The Who were trying to get their first record deal, a record company executive came to them and said, guys, we think you got it. You're all young. You got a good look. And this record company exec said, but you got to get rid of the drummer. He's too old.
1: Oh,
0: he doesn't fit in.
1: Crushing.
0: Yeah. He was in his mid-30s and the other guys were like 21. So that is a big age gap. Now, that's a really big age gap now. But in the 60s, when it was all about pop band of the moment and all trying to look like young kids, that was a real big deal. Pete Townshend said when he was given the message from the record company, it broke his heart. But he also recognized... I'm not going to lose this chance. I don't love this guy enough to jeopardize my future. And they went and told him, hey, man, you're out. And it was not well taken. Doug Sandham was furious forever. It took years for him to come around and forgive the band. But the truth of the matter is sometimes decisions, as hard as they are the right decision. If not for Keith Moon, I don't think The Who goes anywhere near as far as they did. It's unimaginable, that band with anybody but Keith Moon. So, sorry, Doug, but the call was made, and it was the right call.
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0: Mother from Pink Floyd on Steve Gorman Rocks from the album The Wall. This is mostly Roger Waters' creation. And it's a story that's semi-autobiographical. I mean, you've got a young boy who loses his father in the war, and then he's raised by an overly protective mom. That's the focus of this song we just heard. The child grows up alone. He feels like an outsider. Men don't really take to him. Single mom, post-war London could not have been easy for anybody. And Roger Waters said over the years, his mom was fairly suffocating in her own way. She didn't mean to be. She had to do all of the parenting on her own. And Roger Waters naturally was hardly alone in that experience. Post-war Britain, countless single moms suddenly, after losing their husbands in the war, to raise a generation of kids who grew up in a very desperate time with a lot of pain. And for those who could channel that into art, well, thankfully, some of the greatest art ever created. And in Roger Waters' case, of course, that's the art of Pink Floyd.
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0: Don't come around here no more. Tom Petty and the Heartbreakers on Steve Gorman Rocks. Or as Tom would say it, what would we say? Like, don't come around here more. Like, you do a good Petty impression.
1: What you looking for?
0: You sound just
1: don't
0: like him.
1: Come around here no more.
2: I wonder if he, you know, when he was first singing in, you know, sessions and making records, if he was like, I gotta be a little more like Bob Dylan.
0: Right?
2: Maybe I'll wire my jaw shut so I can't open my mouth too wide.
0: He doesn't need to. He's so talented with his melodies and his guitar playing. Like, he doesn't even need to open his mouth all the way.
2: Well, that's probably true. Whatever he was doing, it seemed to be working just fine for about 50 years. Speaking of 50 years, still going strong, the Delaware Destroyer. Here's George Thorogood.
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1: Steve Gorman Sports. The NBA draft lottery went down over the weekend. We haven't talked about it yet, but boy, the Washington Wizards finally caught a break. They were one lottery combination away from Victor Wembanyama in 2023. Cooper Flagg last year, so close to getting both of those. But you know what? It's for the best, because Victor Wembanyama and Cooper Flagg would have been wasted going to the Washington Wizards, which is to say, whoever they draft this year, sadly, probably going to be wasted. There's a great draft class, though. They're going to have their pick of a whole lot of really, really good players. One thing that we all can admit now is there's no conspiracies behind who got the number one pick. Nobody on planet Earth would have said, you know what? The league is really hoping for Washington to get the top pick. Not a chance. As for the Brooklyn Nets, big time loser. They fell to sixth, and this was a team that very easily could have had the top pick. The Brooklyn Nets, at this stage of the game, you have to look at them and think, probably the most moribund franchise in the league. And that is saying something in 2026.
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0: Ozzy with his first single, Crazy Train, from the Blizzard of Oz album on Steve Gorman Rocks. I still can't get over the fact that we have now made it, what, we're 9-10 months into a world without Ozzy Osbourne. It just doesn't make sense. Here's Soundgarden, Black Hole Sun.
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0: please. 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
1: 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On this day in 1988, Atlantic Records went on to celebrate their 40th anniversary in style with a 13-hour nonstop concert at Madison Square Garden. They called it It's Only Rock and Roll, and the show was broadcast live on FM radio and HBO. It included some of the amazing acts Atlantic Records had in their lineup, which were Genesis, Yes, Foreigner, and closed out by the surviving members of Zeppelin with John Bonham's son Jason on the drums. Jimmy Page recalled, "No rehearsal and just shambling on to end that 13-hour show." Hey, that's a pretty good anniversary celebration. Husbands everywhere should take note. Get your act together. That's your Classic Rock Rewind. I'm April Rose, and this is Steve Gorman Rocks.
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0: Led Zeppelin, Hey Hey, What Can I Do on Steve Gorman Rocks. That was the B-side of Immigrant Song. Think about having a song as great as Hey Hey, What Can I Do and not putting it on your album because you've got so much good music and you say, no, it's not that the song isn't good, but it doesn't fit in with the rest of the songs as well as it could. That was one of the benefits of being in Led Zeppelin. Always extra music lying around. I think Led Zeppelin's legacy is so pure. I think they're still so relevant because they have, even after all these years, maintained an air of mystery. You know, we haven't seen documentary after documentary after documentary with new uncovered footage of Led Zeppelin. There's a few out there, but if you compare it to the amount of information you can look up and check out from the Beatles, it's night and day. It's 1/10 of the content you can find about the Beatles at most. And every generation discovers Zeppelin the same way. Puts the music on, and you don't have a whole lot to go by. You've got some photos online, but the power of that band is a couple things. There's still somehow a mystery around them, and after John Bonham died, they pulled the plug. They left it intact. They understood, much like the Beatles before them, chemistry's everything, and if it ain't the four of us, it ain't us.
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0: Foreigner with Cold as Ice on Steve Gorman Rocks. Hey, if you want some information that'll leave you feeling cold, right now, the new reports say that raising a kid in America over 18 years, about $300,000. The most expensive state to raise a child is Hawaii, because everything costs more there. So if you're not in Hawaii, it's not going to be as bad as it could be. Mississippi would be the cheapest. So think about that, 300 grand over 18 years. Maryland is number two to Hawaii. That's because D.C., that Beltway area. Massachusetts is third. Alabama, South Dakota, Mississippi, the cheapest. Everywhere else, somewhere in the middle. The study says parents spend almost a fourth of their income on child-related costs. Well, you know what? 300 grand for 18 years, that's about $16,600 a year. So that's $1,200 a month? Well, I'm trying to make it not sound so much. It's still a lot. Anyway, good luck out there, young parents. I'm glad I'm no longer a young parent. I'm glad my kids are in their 20s.
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0: Whitesnake, here I go again on Steve Gorman Rocks. This is the final hour of the night for Thursday, May the 14th. We still have Journey, Eagles, Bon Jovi, The Who, Queensryche, and more, including Pearl Jam. From 10, here's Evenflo.
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0: 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Hold on. We'll let Elton John tell you.
1: Shut up. Don't make any noise.
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0: It's time for Questionable Wisdom on Steve Gorman Rocks. 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
1: Listening on V100 out in Topeka, we have Tony who needs some advice.
2: Okay.
1: Now, Tony's recently single man in his 40s. He's
2: right.
1: Just entering the dating game, right?
2: Oh, boy. Oh, boy. Oh, boy. Yeah.
1: Oh, yeah. So he's met this girl who he says is absolutely incredible. They've gone on a bunch of dates. Everything's gone well. But then he looks her up on Instagram, and He says she's one of those weird spiritual people who preaches about the season of the moon and how it impacts what's going to happen.
2: Okay.
1: I mean, like, her Instagram's full of posts of her talking about all of these kinds of things. Tony wants to know, does this have to be a deal breaker? What do you think, Steve?
2: No, not at all. This is a perfect example of how online and real life can be two totally different things. I mean, he said they've already gone out a bunch, right? And she's great.
1: Right.
2: And everything's going really well. So if she isn't already shoving this moon stuff down his throat, that means that she probably understands there's a separation. She might be trying to build an image, a mystique online that isn't nearly as important in real life. And even if it was as important in real life, dude, you already really like her. I mean, what if she turns out to be a Kansas State fan? Oh, my God. What are you going to do then? Go get some crystals, get some beads, maybe put a stripe or two in your hair and chase the moon and bark at it, Tony. Go chase your heart, bro. She sounds great to me.
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8: 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Akers for West Virginia.
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0: Yeah, we're done with commercials too. Let's get back to the show. This is Steve Gorman Rocks.

0: Eagles from Hotel California with Life in the Fast Lane on Steve Gorman Rocks. John Bon Jovi's been in that Fast Lane since 1984 when his first album came out. A few years later, late 80s, he put out this banger, Blaze of Glory.
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0: John Bon Jovi, Blaze of Glory on Steve Gorman Rocks. Pete Townsend of The Who, not your average rock star. My man was writing really, really insightful, deep music. The lyrics always searching, always showing vulnerability. This next song, written from the perspective of a man who's not really beloved. In fact, he's kind of shunned from society. A feeling of no one knows what it's like to be me. Pete Townsend said that the song was really about how lonely it is to be powerful. Pete saw himself as powerful in that he was in one of the biggest bands in the world. He could live whatever kind of life he wanted to lead, and nobody could tell him no. The drugs, the drinking, the groupies, all that stuff, he tried to avoid all of that. You know, the line, "If my fist clenches, crack it open." He wrote that about being tempted by a groupie after he had become married and after he decided to be monogamous. Pete Townsend, wearing it all on his sleeve, the trials, the tribulations, the temptations of life as a rock star. The song, Behind Blue Eyes.
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1: It's May the 14th, April. Let's look back today in rock music history.
2: Let's go. I'm ready.
1: On this day in 1988, at the Atlantic Records 40th anniversary party in Madison Square Garden, Led Zeppelin reunited to play a set. They had Jason Bonham, the son of John Bonham, on drums. And by all accounts, by everybody who was there, said the same thing. They kind of sucked.
2: Oh, no.
1: On this day in 1960, a group known as the Silver Beats performed in Liverpool. They had band members Tommy Moore, Stuart Sutcliffe, George Harrison, Paul McCartney, and John Lennon.
2: What? Wait a minute. Rewind. Yeah. What? The Beatles?
1: They were called the Silver Beats. Three of the future Beatles were already involved. They used the name Only This Once, and then shortly thereafter changed the name to Silver Beatles. Ooh. And then eventually dropped the silver and were just simply the Beatles. Oh! On this day in 2013, Kiss let the world know that they plan to open a few restaurants in North America, as in over 100 restaurants in North America.
2: What, like Kiss restaurants?
1: Yeah, they have a place called Rock and Brews. They open a few in Los Angeles. They said, we're going to open 100 more in the next five years. They didn't quite get to that number. In fact, I don't think they got close. But they were putting them in airports. And every now and again, you'll see that there is a Rock and Brews somewhere. So if you want to go have a burger and a beer and hear the voice of Gene Simmons all night in your ear going, thanks for buying us burgers and Rock and Brews. That's where you can go, Rock and Brews.
2: I need to hunt one down. That's pretty cool, actually.
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4: 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This is J.B. 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Thank you again for your vote. 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Akers for West Virginia.
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0: whatever, Steve's a rock star. He's played with Aerosmith, AC/DC, Metallica, blah, blah, blah, boring. But have you heard his impression of Steven Tyler?
1: You want to get out there and give it to him tonight, baby? Come on!
0: Now that's the goods right there. This is Steve Gorman Rock.

0: Queensryche, Silent Lucidity on Steve Gorman Rocks, the forgotten Seattle band of the 1990s. They weren't grunge, and so everybody always forgets that in the land of Soundgarden and Alice in Chains and Pearl Jam and Nirvana, there was also Queensryche. Go figure.
1: Yeah, it is weird, though, because they don't sound like the time. They sound like a previous time.
0: They were always just doing their own thing, and that's probably lucky for them. They were a little ahead of the grunge movement. If they had just gotten a record deal in 92 or 93, I don't think anybody would have ever given them a chance. So sometimes timing is your best friend. Hey, speaking of timing, we're out of time, but tomorrow, Friday night, we're going to kick your weekend off in style with 5 hours of great tunes. We'll talk to you then.
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1: This is J.B. Akers, one of your Kanawha County delegates. Thank you to everyone who supported me in the primary election. 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I will always fight for common sense policies that allow our children and grandchildren to stay right here at home to live and work. Jobs, infrastructure, and schools. That's what matters most. This is J.B. Akers. Thank you again for your vote. It's an honor to represent you. Paid for by J.B. Akers for West Virginia.
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1: This is J.B. Akers, one of your Kanawha County delegates. Thank you to everyone who supported me in the primary election. 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Jobs, infrastructure, and schools. That's what matters most. This is J.B. Akers. Thank you again for your vote. It's an honor to represent you. Paid for by J.B. Akers for West Virginia.
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Started humming a song from 1962. Ain't it funny how the night moves when you just don't seem to have as much to lose. 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
3: 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I'll always fight for common sense policies that allow our children and grandchildren to stay right here at home to live and work. 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This is J.B. 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Thank you again for your vote. 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
1: 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We're proud to live here too.

Good Friday morning to you. Animal climbing in and on here at 98.7 The Mountain. Glad to have you on board. Yeah, it's finally the weekend. Woohoo! I've got breakfast on the way for you from Tudor's Biscuit World. It's also Free Vinyl Friday, your chance to score a very cool record from Department of Records. We'll talk about that in a bit. Also, your weekend field guide, the Charlie West Barbecue Fest coming, the Alzheimer's pub crawl thing going down. Good stuff coming your way this morning. Thanks for being here. Grab your coffee and let's do this day right now. It's the Rolling Stones on your 98.7 The Mountain. Morning.

0: 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Going to be pretty decent out there and nice today. High near 71, it'll warm up a bit tomorrow with a high near 80, and then even warmer on Sunday with a high near 90 degrees.
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0: Fog Hat on 98.7, the Mountain Wild and Wonderful Classic Rock. Well, we're just a little over an hour away from me unleashing the vinyl. 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Department of Records inside Vintage and Vines Mercantile over on D Street in South Charleston, supplying us with vinyl for you every Friday. 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I hate to let this album go, but...
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The Marshall Tucker Band on your 98.7 The Mountain, giving you wild and wonderful classic rock every minute of every day, man. It's what we do here. Don't forget, coming up a little bit later on this morning, right about 8:35, it's my weekend field guide for you. If you don't have plans for the weekend, I'm going to help you out, man. Live music, stuff worth checking out. We've been talking about the Charlie West Barbecue Fest. I'll give you the details on that. The Alzheimer's Pub Crawl happening. John Amos Steele and the band, Johnny Compton and the crew, playing out at the Moose in Putnam County this weekend. Good stuff happening, coming your way. I'll keep you informed. Coming up a little bit later on, it's my weekend field guide for you here only on 98.7 The Mountain. Getting closer to 7 o'clock right now. It's the Black Crowes on 98.7.

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Creed on this Friday morning here on 98.7 The Mountain Animal with you into the 7 o'clock hour. Tudor's Biscuit World breakfast on the way for you coming up this hour. Also, your chance to grab this Iron Maiden Peace of Mind piece of vinyl from Department of Records inside Vintage and Vines Mercantile over on D Street in South Charleston for the Free Vinyl Friday giveaway happening right about 7:40 this morning. Thanks for being here and thanks for rocking out with 98.7.

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Journey on 98.7 The Mountain, wild and wonderful classic rock. Hopefully you're having a good morning, getting the day off to a good start, and we appreciate you listening tonight.

0: 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Going to be pretty nice out there today. Pleasant high near 72 degrees. Tomorrow, even warmer, high near 79 with a chance of an afternoon shower. However, Sunday, things are really going to heat up with high near 90 degrees. Currently 40.
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3: This is J.B. 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That's what matters most. 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That's what matters most. This is J.B. Akers. Thank you again for your vote. It's an honor to represent you. 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

0: Nobody plays more rock than us. 98.7 The Mountain. Coming up next week, it's going to be a great week for sure, especially we're back down at Fife Street Brewing for our Thirsty Thursday party. Don't miss that. It is going to be a good one for sure. Get to sit outside, enjoy some great dinner and some drinks, and win some mountain merch, flowers from Arts, and some other cool stuff. And then on Friday over at Fife is their fourth year anniversary party, which is amazing. So glad they're here. 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And starting at 3 o'clock on Friday, kick the weekend off early for their birthday celebration. 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I hope you'll make plans to join us next Thursday. 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

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Well, it is that special time on Fridays I call Free Vinyl Friday giveaway for you from Department of Records inside Vintage and Vines Mercantile over on D Street in South Charleston, your home for new and used vinyl, CDs, cassettes, turntables. Right now, I have to sadly part with this album John gave me. It's Iron Maiden's Peace of Mind, originally released in 83. This is a remastered copy sealed for you. If you want it, get through on the rock lines. Fourth caller gets it at 304-344-9870, 304-344-9870. 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It's Free Vinyl Friday here only on 98.7 The Mountain. Good luck.

0: Hi, good morning, The Mountain. You're my fourth caller. Who is this?
1: This is Robert. How you doing?
0: Hey, Robert. I'm doing good, brother. Guess what? You are the winner of my free Vinyl Friday giveaway. You've got Iron Maiden's Peace of Mind album from 1983, dude.
1: That's freaking awesome.
0: This is an awesome album. Mine looks like hell.
1: Hell yeah, it is.
0: Compared to this one, this is nice. It's digitally remastered. It's from Department of Records over off of D Street in South Charleston, inside Vintage and Vines Mercantile. Department of Records, since Budget is gone, it's now your new home for new and used vinyl, CDs, cassettes, turntables, and all sorts of good stuff. So congratulations, man.
1: Thank you very much.
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When it's classic rock, you know you're listening to 98.7 The Mountain, Deep Purple for you there, Animal here. How'd you like breakfast? I would. I can get you yours for free, though. You know my motto, if it's for free, it's for me. This is from Tudor's Biscuit World. At Tudor's Biscuit World, breakfast or lunch wrap and a Tudor's campfire mug is yours. First caller through on the rock line gets it at 304-344-9870, 304-344-9870. Make sure you haven't won anything for me in the last 30 days, and it's yours from Tudor's in 98.7 The Mountain. I see the 8 o'clock hour coming right now. It's Green Day on The Mountain.

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0: Hi, good morning, The Mountain. Who's this?
1: This is Elizabeth.
0: Elizabeth, congratulations. You are my first caller, and you have breakfast this morning from Tudor's Biscuit World, starting your day the homemade way. How's that sound?
1: That sounds awesome. Thank you.
0: You are so very welcome. I'll also get a campfire mug in there from Tudor's and a mountain koozie for your weekend celebration. How's that?
1: That sounds great.
0: What are you doing this morning?
1: Oh, man, I'm heading to work.
0: I know. I get it.
1: But it's Friday.
0: I know. At least we have that going, right?
1: Yeah.
0: Heck yeah. Tell everyone your new favorite radio station.
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0: I knew that.
1: I'm glad to be it.
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0: Blue Oyster Cult on 98.7 The Mountain. Wild and wonderful classic rock. A bit past 8 o'clock on this Friday morning. Back in the studio with me, Dave Mincer from the Charlie West Barbecue Fest. How are you?
1: I'm great. No oysters here. It's all barbecue.
0: It's all barbecue, man. And I'm looking for, I like barbecue sauce, man. I like ribs. I like pulled pork. And you guys are going to have it all.
1: We are. We're going to have a ton. We're going to have a special wild card item as well. And I can't tell you what it is, but I can tell you that these peppercorn, Szechuan peppercorn double heat peanuts play a role.
0: You've been carrying those around for a couple of days now.
1: I have.
0: I love it. Head on over to CharlieWestBBQFest.com to get some more information on the competition. It starts at 2 over at Slack Plaza on Saturday, runs till 7:30, and you're going to have live music, too.
1: Live music all day. Matt Mullins and the Bring Downs is playing.
0: Matt!
1: We got Parachute Brigade.
0: Nice.
1: And 1111, which is a jazz band.
0: Very cool.
1: Yeah, it's a good mix of music. It's a good, fun day, and we'll have beers, we'll have sodas, we'll have waters.
0: Yes.
1: We'll have barbecue.
0: Yeah, you can't miss it. Slack Plaza, right on Summer Street, across from Fife Street, and there's parking in the Summer Street garage, which makes it really easy. And, of course, proceeds going to benefit the Bob Burdett Center, which you guys do a lot of great work.
1: Bob Burdett Center is fantastic. It's the best thing I do in my life.
0: Mm-hmm.
1: It's a free after-school program for about 120 kids over on Charleston's west side.
0: Which is amazing.
1: Yep. Feed them a hot dinner. We take them, get them a snack to go.
0: And it's more than just that. It's more than feeding, which I think is what really makes the Bob Burdett Center awesome.
1: Yep. You got to have a hungry kid needs to be fed before he can learn. That's the theory. But we have certified tutors that do these kids' homework with them. And so we'll have kids that go through this program. The average kid, we take from a level of competency because we help them with homework.
0: Yeah.
1: We see a 25% competency level kid go to an 80% competency level kid.
0: And that's just because somebody cares. So
1: somebody's got to care.
0: Absolutely. Looking forward to it Saturday, the Charlie West Barbecue Fest. Do not miss out on this event. It's a ninth year,
1: I think. It is. Said. Ninth annual.
0: All right, man. This is very cool. It's going to be great. And there may be room for one more competition. Cook, maybe, maybe not. You'll just have to check and see if you can get registered online at CharlieWestBBQFest.com. So looking forward to seeing you, man.
1: Yep. Come hungry.
0: I like it. I'm always hungry. We'll see you, Dave. Charlie West Barbecue Fest, keeping you in the know on good stuff happening in and around town. We are 98.7 The Mountain.
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0: 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They do graphic design, signs, banners, vehicle, and truck wraps too. 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Going to be real nice today. High near 72 degrees tomorrow. A little warmer. High near 79 with a chance of a shower in the afternoon. Otherwise, Sunday.
1: This is J.B. 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

0: A little headbanging with Mountain on 98.7 The Mountain, giving you wild and wonderful classic rock. Animal with you. It is time for the weekend field guide. That means you have a reason to get out of the house and go do something. Coming up tonight in Charleston, it's the Glum Machine Tour with Vanna Patella, touring piano pop rock trio from Falmouth, Mass. They'll be sharing the stage with Hello June over at Folklore Music Exchange. You can go to folkloremusicexchange.com for more ticket info. Friendly Fire coming into the Clay Center this evening at 7:30. The Coliseum will be a little busy traffic-wise. Gary Allen in town tonight. On Saturday, the Clay Center doing a big fun first party starting at 10 a.m. till 2, a celebration of the summer season coming our way. So all sorts of things going on, a little block party there. The 67th Annual South Charleston Armed Forces Parade kicks off at high noon on D Street in South Charleston. And then it's going to be a good one for sure. The Charlie West Barbecue Fest over at Slack Plaza starts at 2 o'clock. A lot of live music, barbecue competitions showing up. This event goes till 7 o'clock in the evening right across from Fife Street Brewing Company. Also in St. Albans, it's the second annual Luau Pub Crawl to End Alzheimer's. That happens starting at 7 o'clock, also to 11 p.m. You can show up or go on to their Facebook page to grab some tickets through Eventbrite. Also, Amos Steele, Johnny Compton, and the boys playing at the Putnam County Moose at 8 o'clock Saturday night. Allison Krauss in town at the Coliseum, so traffic will be a little nuts there, too. And JK's Glow Party Saturday night at the Roxbury, the Rock, here in Charleston. Also out at Mardi Gras Casino and Resort, Little Ozzy playing at 9 o'clock. And then on Sunday, if you're into the reptile thing, the West Virginia Reptile Expo back at West Virginia State University Wilson Student Union. That is kind of a wrap of what's happening this weekend. Some things for you to...
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0: Hi, good morning, The Mountain. Who's this?
1: Hey, Steve. It's Gina with the Alzheimer's Association.
0: Gina. How are you, my dear?
1: I'm doing great. How are you doing this morning?
0: I'm good. We have a big luau party happening tomorrow off Old Main Street Plaza, St. Albans. Tell me about the pub crawl, dear.
1: Yes. Aloha, everybody.
0: Aloha.
1: Aloha. We are doing a great fundraiser for the Alzheimer's Association. You know, it really affects a lot of people. It kind of touches everybody in some way.
0: Yes.
1: It's a terrible disease, but we are fighting for a cure. So we are going to have some fun and have a pub crawl with a purpose this weekend. And we've got some food trucks and we've got DJ Act Right coming in to keep the party going.
0: I saw that.
1: Drink specials.
0: Yeah. So it's going to be a fun time. If you haven't been to one of the St. Albans pubs,

0: crawls off Old Main Street. It's a great time. It's gated off. The restaurants are open until they close, and I know Big Marv's will be out on the street, and he always does a good time. But this is the second annual one, and I know you can get tickets by going online, of course.
1: Yes, on Eventbrite we have tickets, and also there's, if you're on Facebook, there's a Facebook event that'll take you directly to it, or nice. A QR code if you're into that.
0: Yeah, no, awesome, and you can always walk up and pay. It starts at 7 o'clock Saturday and runs till 11, but it's always a good time. The street parties are always a good time over there, and you're doing it definitely for a good cause, for sure.
1: Yeah, and we've got some great prizes from some local businesses as well, and some raffles, so definitely come out and have a good time and bring your friends and come enjoy the night.
0: Let's dance the night away. Party in the streets. It's the Luau Pub Crawl to End Alzheimer's this Saturday in St. Albans. Check out their Facebook page too. You can grab the link there. And Gina, I appreciate you checking in. Looking forward to seeing you on Saturday.
1: Thanks so much. Come prepared, because we're going to probably have a limbo. So
0: I'll supervise.
1: All right. Sounds great.

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Bit past nine now. 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

Guns N' Roses on 98.7 The Mountain, nothing but wild and wonderful classic rock for you. 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Going to be pretty decent out there today. High near 72 degrees. Tomorrow, even warmer, high near 79. Really hot on Sunday with a high near 90. Currently 53 degrees up at Cato Park. 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Here's Judas Priest on The Mountain.

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0: rocking is our business, and business is good here on the Mountain. 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

0: 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Well, that is just about it for me, Animal. I am up and out. Don't forget Father's Day coming up next month. You could hook up Dad with 2K for Father's Day. It's that easy. All you have to do is go to 98.7 The Mountain, get yourself registered, check out the rules, details, and all the other good stuff. Dad, you could make him a happy camper for Father's Day. It's a hard bill to fill, trust me. 2K for Father's Day. From us, 98.7 The Mountain. I've got Tom Petty standing by. Jeff will be in next. He'll have Def Leppard and Bad Company.
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98.7 The Mountain, wild and wonderful classic rock. It is finally Friday. Jeff with you. And we got a lot of great rock lined up this hour. Kenny Wayne Shepherd coming up. ZZ Top is on the way. And REO Speedwagon right now. 98.7 The Mountain.

98.7 The Mountain, wild and wonderful classic rock. Jeff here, Ozzy next, AC/DC right now. And AC/DC through most of the decade of the 70s, they did okay. They made some waves, and they were starting to get noticed and known. And then Mutt Lang came along and produced their album Highway to Hell. And everything changed after that. Mutt Lang replaced the band's longtime producers, George Young and Harry Vanda. And he polished them up. He polished their sound up for American radio because they were very, very heavy for the time. And they couldn't get any airplay, you know, but purists, rock purists knew of them and, you know, loved their earlier stuff. But Mutt Lang cleaned it up, made it kind of a heavier guitar tone, brought Angus to the forefront, and Highway to Hell was a banger from start to finish, and this, the title track, 98.7 The Mountain.

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0: Young, Wild, and Wonderful classic rock, ZZ Top from Eliminator. Gimme All Your Lovin', Jeff with you. Aerosmith is next with Dream On. How about getting your dad $2,000 for Dad's Day? $2,000 for Dad? Oh, you will be elevated to Dad's favorite kid. 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

0: 98.7 The Mountain, wild and wonderful classic rock from Fair Warning from 1981, Van Halen, and Unchained. And that was pinnacle Eddie Van Halen right there. He had something called the Brown Sound, which was that very heavy, growling, thick mechanical guitar growl that that he used. Very hard and heavy sound. And Eddie started polishing it up a little bit through the decade of the 80s, added some synthesizer once they hit the 1984 era. And man, but Eddie back in the day, boy, he was a guitar god, was he not? If you want to see something amazing, go on YouTube and watch Eddie do his thing with the Eruption guitar solo. It is something to see. Bring that up on YouTube and you are going to be grinning from ear to ear, just like he was grinning from ear to ear. Got the cigarette sticking out of the fret of the guitar. It's amazing. Jeff with you, and hope you didn't miss it today, but I want to remind you, coming up next Friday and every Friday morning at 7:40, Steve Animal has Free Vinyl Friday, your chance to score classic collectible vinyl. It's powered by Department of Records.
1: This is J.B. Akers, one of your Kanawha County delegates. 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This is J.B. Akers. Thank you again for your vote. It's an honor to represent you. 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Akers for West Virginia.
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And then they decided to do the album Lick It Up, and then they unmasked. It was very confusing. But Lick It Up did pretty well. It went to number 66 on the Billboard Hot 100 when Kiss needed a hit. And more so, even more important, MTV put them in hot rotation. And that is what catapulted Kiss back into the limelight and gave them kind of a second wind. Great sound, too, with Vinnie Vincent on the guitar. Lick It Up, 98.7 The Mountain.

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0: 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Loving every minute of it. Jeff with you. Nazareth coming up. Hair of the Dog. And man, oh man, we are so happy it's Friday. You're going to be just bursting with excitement to get in your vehicle and head out the door and out onto the road. 5 o'clock today, as we get set for the drive home, we've got something special for you every weekday at 5 p.m. We kick that hour off with back-to-back live classic rock. 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
1: This is J.B. Akers, one of your Kanawha County delegates. 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Akers for West Virginia.
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0: 98.7 The Mountain, Wild and Wonderful Classic Rock with U2. I still haven't found what I'm looking for. Second track on U2's career-defining album, The Joshua Tree. And Bono was encouraged to lean into more of a gospel-type sound, which is what you got with that song right there. I still haven't found what I'm looking for. Kind of a departure from their post-punk roots, but Bono was inspired by artists like the Swan Silverstones and Blind Willie Johnson, and so he took that and ran with it, and man, the fan base came right along, and they picked up a lot more fans on the way with the album The Joshua Tree, such a big album in rock history. Jeff with you, and Appetite for the 80s coming up next, top of the hour. Every weekday we do it.
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Voted best seafood restaurant in the valley. And we got nothing but just pristine, great, amazing rock from the 80s. This hour, and what do we got coming up here? Let's do some Tom Petty and the Heartbreakers. Let's do some Guns N' Roses. How about some Thorogood? We'll throw in some Molly Hatchet. I mean, get ready. Buckle in. We got it coming up. Foreigner right now with Urgent, 98.7 The Mountain.

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0: 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And a collaboration between lead singer Steve Perry and the newest member of the band at that time, keyboardist Jonathan Cain. They worked together. Actually, Jonathan Cain brought that title, Who's Crying Now, to the table. He'd been in a band called The Babies previously, and he wrote the chorus after an argument with his wife, and he told her, "I'm not the one who's crying now," and immediately said, "Wait, let me write that down. That sounds like a good title for a song." Brought it to the band when he got in Journey, and Steve Perry did his thing, The Voice, and there you have it, Who's Crying Now, went all the way to number 4 on the charts. Jeff with you, Appetite for the 80s continues as we stay in arguably the greatest decade in rock.
1: This is J.B. 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This is J.B. Akers. Thank you again for your vote. 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

0: 98.7 The Mountain, Wild and Wonderful, classic rock. George Thorogood, I Drink Alone. And while the lyrics kind of sound like a dark confession of alcoholism, Thorogood has always maintained that I Drink Alone is meant to be humorous. He said he was watching the classic film On the Waterfront. He heard Marlon Brando's character say, "I've got the rest of my life to drink alone." And he thought it was a great hook for a song. He sat it down to paper, and there you got it. I Drink Alone, one of Thorogood's biggest hits. And wrapping up Appetite for the 80s for this Friday afternoon. Appetite for the 80s every weekday from noon till 1. It's fed to you by Shuckers, Old Main Street, and St.
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6: This is J.B. 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Jobs, infrastructure, and schools. That's what matters most. This is J.B. Akers. Thank you again for your vote. 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Akers for West Virginia.
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98.7 The Mountain, wild and wonderful classic rock. Jeff with you, another great hour of rock for you. Soundgarden coming up. Asia is on the way. And here's Joe Jett and the Blackhearts, 98.7 The Mountain.

0: 98.7 The Mountain, wild and wonderful classic rock. Jeff here, REM next. Billy Squier right now, who was one of the rock gods of the 80s, especially the early to mid 80s. He made his money, though, or most of his money, not from his big hits, which he made good money with, but also from a 1980 song that he did called The Big Beat. It was never a hit on the charts, but its drum break performed by Bobby Chouinard is one of the most sampled drum beats in music history. And as of the start of this decade, it had been sampled in over 300 recordings from Jay-Z, Run DMC, Kanye, Alicia Keys, a lot of rap artists. They loved that drum beat. They sampled it. And guess what? Billy Squier, boom, puts a little money in his pocket every time. He says, I have remained financially independent thanks to that one song that was never a hit. This one was a hit, though. The Stroke, 98.7 The Mountain.
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0: 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Jeff here, Cheap Trick coming up. I want you to want me live, of course. And of course, you love that live music. 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
1: This is J.B. Akers, one of your Kanawha County delegates. 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That's what matters most. This is J.B. Akers. Thank you again for your vote. It's an honor to represent you. Paid for by J.B. Akers for West Virginia.
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0: full-length album. They had a couple of EPs before that, but Out of the Cellar was a massive breakthrough. The album played everywhere. I wore out, I think, maybe three cassette tapes just playing that album over and over and over again. The album certified triple platinum. A lot of heavy MTV rotation from that song, Round and Round, including Uncle Milty in the video, Milton Berle in the album's title, Out of the Cellar. Kind of a subtle nod to Aerosmith's song, Rats in the Cellar, highlighting the band's obsession with 70s hard rock. And you can tell when you listen to Rat, they definitely have that 70s sound. And one of my favorite hair bands from back in the day. Jeff with you. And hey, Father's Day coming up. Don't miss the opportunity to win $2,000 for Dad, $2,000 for Dad's Day. And all you got to do is get to the website, 987themountain.com, enter the contest, get the...
1: This is J.B. Akers, one of your Kanawha County delegates. Thank you to everyone who supported me in the primary election. 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That's what matters most. This is J.B. Akers. Thank you again for your vote. It's an honor to represent you. Paid for by J.B. Akers for West Virginia.
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wild and wonderful classic rock. Jeff here, Don Henley coming up next. Ram Jam right now with Black Betty, and everybody thinks Black Betty's a woman's name. Not so fast. Could be a whip, a bullwhip. All right, they used to call a bullwhip a Black Betty. A musket. British troops called some of their muskets in the 18th century Black Betty's. A bottle, a whiskey bottle. Ben Franklin included the phrase, he'd kissed Black Betty in his drinker's dictionary. So it could be that. It could be a transfer wagon. In some penal systems, the wagon used to transport prisoners was known as Black Betty. So we don't really know what Black Betty's all about, but we know we love the song from Ram Jam. Here it is, 98.7 The Mountain.

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0: 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Jeff with you, Thorogood up next with Move It On Over. And want to remind you, as the weekend is upon us, as we wrap the weekend up on Sunday evening, don't forget to tune in to Charlie Kendall's Metal Shop. 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
1: This is J.B. Akers, one of your Kanawha County delegates. 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I'll always fight for common sense policies that allow our children and grandchildren to stay right here at home to live and work. Jobs, infrastructure, and schools. That's what matters most. This is J.B. Akers. Thank you again for your vote. It's an honor to represent you. 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

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Stevie Ray Vaughan is next. John Mellencamp right now, 98.7 The Mountain.

Some morning shows feel like a podcast you didn't sign up for. 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

0: 98.7 The Mountain, wild and wonderful classic rock. Stevie Ray Vaughan, Pride and Joy. Jeff, with you, out the door I go to enjoy my Friday. And guess what? I'll be back tomorrow at 10 a.m. to kick the weekend.
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3: This is J.B. Akers, one of your Kanawha County delegates. 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My and my wife Mary Claire's twins are graduating too, so we know the feeling. I will always fight for common sense policies that allow our children and grandchildren to stay right here at home to live and work. Jobs, infrastructure, and schools. That's what matters most. This is J.B. Akers. Thank you again for your vote. 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That's what matters most. This is J.B. Akers. Thank you again for your vote. It's an honor to represent you. 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Akers for West Virginia.
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1: 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We're proud to live here too.

That is the Talking Heads burning down the house in 9870 Mountain. What a wonderful classic rock. Shockley here. And speaking of the Talking Heads, David Byrne is on tour as we speak. And I saw him a few years ago. And what's going on right now with him as far as being a live performer, it's really just an amazing show. So if you have an opportunity to see David Byrne, former lead singer of the Talking Heads, you will not be disappointed. It's unlike any show you'll ever see, and I'll just kind of like leave it like that. Lynyrd Skynyrd on the way, Eddie Money coming up right now. It is Van Halen on the Mountain.

That is the Stone Temple Pilots, Big Empty on 98.7 The Mountain. Shockley here, Skinner on the way, Eddie Money coming up right now. It's Tom Petty on The Mountain.

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That is Guns N' Roses with Patience and 98.7 The Mountain and Free Vinyl. 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Your chance to win yourself some free collectible vinyl. Vintage Vines on D Street in South Charleston. They are your place for vinyl, CDs, tapes, turntables. Just go in through the front door. Go to the back, and that section is called Department of Records. All kinds of cool and groovy Muzak-related stuff for you there. John Parr on the way. Heart coming up right now. Randy Rhoads and Ozzy Osbourne.

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0: That is The Call with Fire Woman and 9870 Mountain. And every Monday through Friday at high noon, it is Appetite for the 80s. The fine folks from Shuckers on Old Main Street in St. Albans make it possible. An hour of nothing.
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That is Thin Lizzy with Jailbreak on 98.7 The Mountain. Shockley here in a new segment we started doing a couple weeks ago called Bands on the Run. We give you tour dates of shows that you would definitely be interested in seeing if you dig the muzak that we are throwing down here on the mountain. And the band we're going to cover today, Mr. David Byrne, former lead singer and frontman of Talking Heads. He is back out on the road, and if you have not seen him solo, oh man, you are really in for a treat. I highly recommend seeing him. He's just an amazing performer, an amazing band. And the tour dates that we have coming up, he is doing two shows in Baltimore, Maryland, doing the Hippodrome Theater. That is the 17th and the 18th of May. And then after that, he's not coming back to the States until August. San Diego, California on the 27th of August. And then on the 28th and the 29th of August, he'll be playing in Los Angeles, California. Then Forest Hills Stadium in Forest Hills, New York. That's New York City. And that is September 19th. And who knows? He might be adding some more U.S. shows. I know he's doing a lot of shows overseas, but doubt you'd be interested in flying overseas to see anybody these days, especially at today's fuel rates. But anyhow, if there is ever a musical act you're interested in finding more tour dates for, just let us know. Drop us a note, man. We will definitely get that information to you. The Police on the way. Skid Row coming up right now. It is Bon Jovi on the mountain.

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0: 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Every breath you take.
1: They say roads are made for journeys, not destinations. 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But when night driving became a challenge, my son and I decided it was time for a doctor's visit to ensure my safety behind the wheel. 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

That's Blue Oyster Cult. Don't Fear the Reaper on 98.7 The Mountain. Shockley here. And if you like your random crap, absolutely free of charge, Monday morning, 7:50 in the a.m., Steve Animal's Random Prep Prize Closet Raid. Tune in to winning ourselves some cool stuff. Loverboy on the way, Foo Fighters on the way, George Thorogood right now on the mountain.

0: That is Foo Fighters with Everlong and 98.7 The Mountain. Shockley here in just a few minutes away, man. 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So make sure you tune in for that, man. Stick around. In the meantime, we're going to have Van Halen.
1: This is J.B. Akers, one of your Kanawha County delegates. 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Jobs, infrastructure, and schools. That's what matters most. This is J.B. Akers. Thank you again for your vote. It's an honor to represent you. 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Akers for West Virginia.
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4: 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Shockley here. Thank you so much for tuning in to Live at 5 with myself, Shockley. We do it every Monday through Friday at 5 in the p.m. Driven by First Class Collision, 808 Main Avenue and Nitro. First Class Collision, it is not just their name, it is their standard. And the first tune we have on the show for you here today, it was not a hit record. It did not chart. In fact, this band only had two hit records that broke the top 40, and one of them was Rock You Like a Hurricane. The other one was Wind of Change. And despite the fact that they they're still together today, so they've been together for 60 years, they haven't had any hit records. However, they've had some damn good songs, and this is one of them. Live version, Big City Nights, Scorpions, 98.7 Mountains, live at 5.

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First Class Collision, it is not just their name, it is their standard. Now back to the regularly scheduled programming. On the way, we have Kiss, we have the Black Crowes, we also have some Kansas in Your Future. Right now, though, it's Joan Jett on the Mountain.

0: 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The Mountain, Shockley here, and the Mountain wants to help you give your father $2,000 for Father's Day. 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

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And if you go to YouTube.com and you type in Here I Go Again, Charleston Civic Center, you will find a recording that I made of Whitesnake at the Charleston Civic Center with my little $30 tape recorder. And it was from the show, the Whitesnake show, the last time actually they played Charleston in 1990. And it was a hell of a lineup. Adrian Vandenberg on guitar, Steve Vai on guitar, bass was Rudy Sarzo, Tommy Aldridge on drums, and of course, Mr. David Coverdale on lead vocals. So check that out, man. Type it into YouTube. Here I Go Again, Charleston Civic Center, and it's pretty neat, man. Takes you back to a time and a place, that's for damn sure. Pink Floyd on the way, AC/DC coming up. Right now, though, it's Tom Petty.

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0: That is the Cars Good Times Row, 98.7 The Mountain. 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
1: This is J.B. Akers, one of your Kanawha County delegates. Thank you to everyone who supported me in the primary election. 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I'll always fight for common sense policies that allow our children and grandchildren to stay right here at home to live and work. Jobs, infrastructure, and schools. That's what matters most. This is J.B. Akers. Thank you again for your vote. It's an honor to represent you. Paid for by J.B. Akers for West Virginia.
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0: That is Pat Benatar, Shadows of the Night, and 98.7 The Mountain. 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Shockley here, and with that, I am out the door. 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
1: The best part of the day begins now. It's time to get your rock on with Steve Gorman and April Rose. It's Steve Gorman Rocks. Welcome to the show.
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0: Rat with Round and Round, kicking off a Friday night of Steve Gorman Rocks. We have done it yet again. We have delivered you to the weekend. You are welcome.
1: Can you do that every Friday? Friday.
0: I can. You have to remind me.
1: Okay. It's amazing. Thank you. It's lifting my spirits.
0: I do what I can. If you want, I'm happy to do a Monday as well on Mondays.
1: It's not the same, Steve.
0: Yeah, it really doesn't. Wednesday, nah, you're right. It's just a Friday thing.
1: Okay, good. We'll stick to Friday.
0: We'll keep it simple. Here's the cars.
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0: Petty, Running Down a Dream on Steve Gorman Rocks. That's from the Full Moon Fever album from 1989. We like to think of our job as pretty simple. We get you to the weekend. Monday night, we start five nights in a row, and lo and behold, here we are. We have delivered you to another weekend. It is mid-May. I hear myself say what I'm about to say, and I go, Steve, come on. You got to do better than that. But I can't help it. This year is flying by. I remember so clearly starting the year, the first show of 2026, and saying, oh my gosh, we're in the second quarter of the 21st century. And now we're 5.5 months into that second quarter. I mean, I don't feel good or bad about it. I just feel kind of surprised by it. But, you know, as long as we got good music, like Tom Petty, like The Cars, like Rat going on, I'm going to be okay with it. I'm really not freaking out about how quickly time is passing as a general rule in my personal life. I've kind of accepted that. Like, and I look at my life, I'm 60, but my kids are 25 and 23. And I'm like, okay, they're going quick. That's flying. I remember being 25 and 23 like it was yesterday. And of course, they still look at me like I'm old as hell. So, I mean, some of it still makes sense, I guess.
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11: Want to talk rock music with a rock star? 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

0: Metallica with Nothing Else Matters on Steve Gorman Rocks. The band Skid Row in 1989, they were on top of the world. Bon Jovi took them out to open their tour. They had a great frontman. They were all over MTV. It was good to be in Skid Row. This is 18 in Life.
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0: Skid Row, 18 in Life on Steve Gorman Rocks. A lot of 18-year-olds are celebrating their prom this time of year. But there's a park district executive director in Illinois who's in a lot of trouble because her daughter's prom, well, the kids wanted a photo shoot in the public park. And the park director said, sure, you can use it. And not only that, I'm going to okay a helicopter to land in the park where children are playing so we can get good photos for it. They hired a helicopter to swoop in out of nowhere for a prom photo op. I mean, come on. There's kids in the park playing basketball. They ran the helicopter above. They landed in the grass. Nobody was hurt, but you don't bring a helicopter to a public park for a prom photo shoot. Good gracious. Just think a little bit before you do these things. You don't want your kid to look back at the prom and be, oh yeah, that's the time my mom got arrested. Nuts. Here's Pink Floyd.
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0: It's time for Questionable Wisdom on Steve Gorman Rocks. 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
2: All right.
1: Now, Sally got remarried about 25 years ago, and her son is jealous of her stepdaughters.
2: Oh, boy.
1: Yes. Now, Sally's kid and stepkids, they're all full grown. They're in their 40s. Yesterday, her son called her really upset, like crazy upset, because she's been spending more time with her stepdaughters than him. Now, Sally told her son that she's been hanging out with the stepkids more because they're going through a hard time and they need more support. But her son got really angry when he heard this excuse, he called it, and he actually hung up on her. Steve, what do you think she should do?
2: Oh boy, short of getting into a time machine and going back and working through some of these kinks with your son in his 40s who still needs his mama, underneath his anger, there is some sort of sadness or some loneliness or some fear. So I do think she needs to face-to-face, not on the phone, try to get together with him and just simply say, if this is true, hey, I'm here for you. What can I do? Please help me understand how I can better help you. Let him say everything he wants to say without getting too triggered yourself. Detachment is the key to working through situations with the people you're the most close to. You've got to let them say what they really want to say and not take it so personally.
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0: Has anyone seen Steve? We're back on air in 10 seconds. Just because he's an actual rock star doesn't mean he can do whatever he wants.
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0: My bad.
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0: Led Zeppelin with the Immigrant Song on Steve Gorman Rocks from Led Zeppelin 3. Led Zeppelin 3 came out in 1970. The first two albums both in 1969. Think about that. From January of 69 into the fall of 1970, the band released three albums, 1, 2, and 3, all of which are absolute bangers. It was 1971 that they released Led Zeppelin 4, arguably the greatest album in classic rock history. Led Zeppelin could have retired. They were a Hall of Famer. They were all-time greats in 3 years. Four albums in 3 years, and you know every single song on all four of those records. They took a couple years off, came back with Houses of the Holy, came back with Physical Graffiti, with Presence. All of Led Zeppelin's recordings happened between 68 and 79. In such a short time, they left us all so much greatness.
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